0: 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But I know better. Metal Monday, plus a ticket orgy? Oh, yeah. 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They said you couldn't handle it. Yeah, you can handle it.
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It's a problem, and somebody needs to deal with this. David Lee Roth is obviously spinning out of control, like an asteroid caught in the Van Buren belt. Yeah, he looks like Dr. Smith from the original Lost in Space, as if he went shopping in a 1970s thrift store. Somebody please help David.

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got the free concert tickets you desire. No, I don't want you to send me... Yeah, I do want you to send me those photos. Maybe I shouldn't have said that. Look, I've got free concert tickets for you to check out a very cool band called 10, obviously a Pearl Jam tribute band, coming to my favorite venue, the House of Blues in Chicago, Saturday, August 29th. That sounds like you? Hell yeah, man. Those tickets are coming up next.

Teen Spirit had nothing to do with the Pom Pom Squad. It had nothing to do with Attitude. It had nothing to do with the state of the 90s or coming out of the 80s. Teen Spirit was and is an antiperspirant deodorant. It smells like Teen Spirit was written on the wall because that's what all the girls at the party were wearing. Kurt saw it and thought it was a social statement.

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Of course, I got to tell you, I'm a huge Mark Tremonti fan. Not just as a musician and a songwriter and a vocalist. Have you heard him do Sinatra? It's insane. Mark is a good guy, man. He is. In our world of rock and roll, there's a lot of celebrities that are quite honestly jackasses. Mark Tremonti is the exact opposite. He's one of the good guys, man.

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The new album by Shinedown is appropriately titled 8. That track, Safe and Sound, is just one of many bangers on that album. I couldn't recommend it more, and it just goes to back up my statement I've said for years to any musician who asks me, how do you have a career in the music business? Take a look at Shinedown and write great songs.

I love Guns N' Roses. I love the band. I love their songs. And I want to be honest with you. Axl's voice is 80% just shot. He sounds like a kid from a cartoon singing most of the time. And sometimes he's perfect. Some songs he just can't. And those are very high songs, man. This guy's just the opposite. You get a chance to see Ben perform with Breaking Benjamin. You're going to see an outstanding vocal performance every single time.

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Metal Monday continues with one of my favorite Chicago bands. 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

Chris Cornell, one of my favorite vocal styles, that compression and that rasp that he generated from his voice. But he couldn't do it every time live. It's tricky. It was kind of unnatural. So if you went to see him live, you never knew which kind of show you were going to get. And that's okay. Now, this girl's the opposite. Every single time I've seen her, it's been an outrageously good vocal performance. Amy Lee, Evanescence, Who Will You Follow on Rock 95.5.

AC/DC still lighting the world on fire with Rock and Roll Man, and if you get a chance to see AC/DC, take it. That's the band that wrote the blueprint on a great rock show.

Rock stories are crazy because they're true. Let's journey back in time. Oh, man. 1991. And we find ourselves in Van Nuys, California. It's a lot like Elk Grove Village, to be honest with you. It's very corporate. Lots of big warehouses that all look the same and lined up, just like Elk Grove Village. If you didn't see the number, you wouldn't know where the hell you were. But in one of those industrial buildings with a very small sign is Sound City Studios, known for their infamous hand-wired Neve console. Now, the magic to the Neve isn't in the amount of money. It's in the man who made it, Rupert Neve. He has an unbelievable, rare knowledge of audio processing, and he put it all into that board, which is why it's one of the best sounding boards for drums in the world, which is why Fleetwood Mac and Dio and Rat and everybody else, including Nirvana, has recorded on it. And that's what's happening today. Butch Vig had originally recorded this song in Smart Studios in the thriving metropolis of Madison, Wisconsin. In fact, you can go rent that building right now if you want to. It's a hellhole, man. Yes, but you see, Sound City ain't much better. And on this track, Kurt's voice wavers from soft to loud so much, and there's no automation on this console, that Butch and the other producers, James and Jeff, had to put their hands on the preamps and keep turning them to make sure the levels didn't max out. A great producer is worth his weight in gold, and that's exactly what Butch Vig did for this song.

so proud of these guys, man. Good karma here. Good karma, but it's not without a price. Even Jacob will tell you, you know, yeah, he's living a dream. He's on tour with his uncles. That's not his band. That's his uncles, right? They stepped in when Bradley passed away. They're his uncles. And no, they're not all saints, man. These are some Southern California boys for sure. You know, they're kind of shady. Yeah. And that's why I like them. But you see, every time Jacob's on stage singing these songs, he's singing his dad's songs. And that makes him think about his dad, and his dad isn't here anymore, and that makes him sad. So every night, he's got to live with that sadness as he's singing the songs. There's always a price.

Here's some really killer new rock. The band is called Warning, and this song is called Kerosene. And you can catch tunes like this and many more Sunday nights, 9 o'clock, Brother Walt's New Noise, right here at Chicago's Rock Station.

It's a scam. It's a scam, and I don't know why people aren't uniting against it. I can't think of any other profession, certainly not the medical profession, not lawyers, right? Not CEOs. There's no other profession I know of in the world where the government gets to decide how much you get paid. But musicians, that's exactly what happens. And they negotiated how much a band gets paid for getting played on the radio. Nobody else does. The government decided. And they also decided that the band doesn't deserve any royalties when they're played on the radio, only the songwriters. Which means Falling in Reverse isn't even going to make a nickel from this. Billie Eilish

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0: So what you're saying to me is, anytime there's an REM song, you swap it out with Iron Maiden?
1: Yes.
0: Yeah, I had a ton of phone calls when I took over nights from beautiful Maria. And that was, you guys said you were sick to death of the REM. And I said, how would you like me to swap it out for Iron Maiden? And I got a hell yeah. So let it be written. So let it be done. And I've been doing it for almost 2 years now. Here's Dayseeker. Crawl back to my coffin on Rock 95.5. Hell yeah. Chicago's Rock Station.

Is a hair band a metal band, right? We called it hair metal. And I disagree with that. I don't think so. There's a lot of bands that I would not call a hair band. But this one is tough. Is Whitesnake a hair band? Or are they a metal band? Or are they pop rock? What do you think?

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You don't know what could happen. You don't until you sit down and do it. They handed Brian Johnson a yellow legal pad and a pen. They gave him an old Radio Shack cassette player. You remember those where you had to push the buttons down and it just had the one speaker, little black thing, looked like a tricorder from Star Trek. Then he listened to the track in his little hotel room in Jamaica, little villa. And the very first words he wrote down, she was a fast machine. She kept her motor clean. Hell yeah, man. You don't know until you start. And I'd say that's a damn good start.

95.5, Chicago's rock station at Pat Capone. I'm sorry, my voice is really messed up, man. My ears are ringing from that music competition I did last week. Top 25 in the world, man. How about that for your old man Capone playing guitar? Woodly, woodly, woodly. And I'll do it again Friday, 8 p.m. Central Standard Time on TikTok. Hunt me down at Chicago Rock DJ. I love Metal Mondays because you're metal, man. And I'll be back tomorrow at 7 o'clock. Until then, rock on, brothers and sisters. Rock on.

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WCHI, we swear by our humanity, which explains just how really stupid we are. 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

We are WCHI-FM, which can be heard from a giant tower on top of the Hancock. 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

0: the newest bar trend? Nude drawing.
1: Like we are nude and drawing, or we're drawing a nude.
0: That's not what they're going for, but that could be fun too. No, here's what it is. The Washington Post says the hippest new event popping up in the nightlife scene is nude drawing nights. One event in Washington, D.C. is called Kink and Draw. Another is Naked Friends. But basically, it's like you see they do an art school in college where they have nude people in the middle of the room. Everybody hangs out, drinks beer, and paints and draws them.
1: Don't they hang out?
0: yes, they do.
2: I've never been able to color inside the lines. It's something that I've been dealing with for 39 years. it's a struggle.
3: Focus.
2: I'd much rather just go to a strip club.
0: Mine would just be a blank page. They'd be like, you're supposed to be drawing. Just drool.
1: You'd just be like, ooga.
0: Yeah, exactly. People just shell out a few bucks to draw live naked models at the bar while sipping on a drink. That's it. My God, why haven't we started this here? Like us in this room, we could throw events where we go out and do live nude Thursday.
1: So I'm good on that
0: one. Well, you don't have to get naked. I'm not getting naked, but if somebody wanted to do it, it'd
2: Maris,
0: be fun.
2: So
3: it's up to you.
2: No, I'm out, because, again, I would much rather just go to a strip club.
0: Well, I feel like a strip club, though.
1: It's different.
0: It's just like, scant.
2: Oh, yeah. The music's better. The drinks are cheaper. The tacos taste better. It's easy. All there for you.
0: Careful.
1: Well, there is something a little more seductive about sex being not so on the nose. Even if there is someone naked in front of you, it's different than having someone actively trying to seduce you for money, and that's the exchange. This is technically an art form, and technically
2: there's also sports on at the bar.
0: That's true.
2: I get what you're saying, but I feel like this leans into art student, and like I said, I can't draw, so I'm not leaning towards this.
1: To be fair, not everyone can afford art school.
0: Yeah.
1: In the same way that I really...
0: Perfect.
1: Oh, my God. But in a similar way...
2: Terrible
1: to, have you heard of lectures on tap? That's the thing that I really like to go to all the time. They have a professor who teaches a class. It's an hour and a half long. And you're just at a bar learning about something. But, like, I can't afford to go take a class at college, but I can afford to do this $50 or however much it is. It's not $50. But however much it is, class one time a week for this. Same kind of concept. You want to go learn some art stuff. You want to use a nude model because there is a specific version of art form there.
2: Mm-hmm.
1: And you go to the bar to get that. But that can be different from sex.
0: The host may even suggest different challenges like only draw with your non-dominant hand. Or for 2 minutes, keep your pencil moving on the page.
1: Yeah, it feels like someone else is drawing.

0: is corn off the cob on the morning mosh pit on Rock 95.5.
1: You know what you find in a corn in? A cornucopia.
0: I find in what?
1: A cornucopia.
0: No, but Michael, where do I find it in?
1: Corn. You find corn in a cornucopia.
0: Oh.
1: Yeah.
0: But, okay.
1: You know what happens in cornucopia?
2: Please tell us, Michael.
1: Fall. And you know what else?
0: Oh, my God.
2: Don't.
1: The pumpkin spice latte is back today to kick off our fall. Look at Maria and what she's drinking right now.
0: I am a white woman.
2: What?
0: This is the elixir of my people.
2: Oh, my God.
0: And unfortunately, I took a sip this morning and I was like, oh, I got to go to Target.
2: Where are your scarves in your boots?
0: Well,
1: she said, she goes, how'd she put it? She goes, oh, my God, this awakened something in me.
0: I feel like I need to start, I don't know, trading pencil grips again.
2: I've never been happier not to drink coffee. But, Michael,
1: yeah,
2: tell me about outside.
0: Have you tried
3: Michael that? Says don't go outside or look out your window. It'll ruin the surprise. Here's weather.
0: Have you tried a pumpkin spice latte?
2: Yeah, I've tried the trash before.
1: Are you sure? You said no a second ago. Okay.
0: You've tried it?
1: Because that could be an epic taste.
0: It's not trash.
1: What's it say? Did somebody write something on your cup there?
0: No.
1: It says hi fall.
0: It actually says hay fall.
1: All right, whatever.
0: Well, it's even better because it's a pun, like a hayride.
2: You got a degree or a temperature there, bud?
0: Sorry, yeah.
1: a very fallish high of 79 degrees today.
2: Oh, boy.
1: Sunny in the morning, about 11. It's going to get a little cloudy till 1, and then some afternoon sunshine, too. But other than that, dry and beautiful today.
0: Nice. I don't think that 79 is that fallish.
2: It's not.
0: I think it's pretty summery.
2: It really is.
1: Oh, no.
2: We got summer until October.
1: What are you drinking over there? Hey. A pumpkin, a spice latte.
0: Hey, here, and I disagree with Starbucks.
2: I'm going to distract him. Okay. Hey, Michael.
1: Yeah.
2: Aliens.
1: What?
2: Aliens.
1: Yeah, they're real.
2: Can we talk about it next?
1: Yeah.
2: Let's go.
3: Wait, we're going to go drink, rock, and rescue awesome dogs?
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1: I love it.
0: Should be pretty good. Rock 95.5, Chicago's rock station. Do we believe in aliens around there? Of course I do.
1: Yes.
0: You do? Okay.
2: Yes.
1: Regina
0: is in the room.
1: Shadowing with us.
0: She's shadowing. Regina, do you believe in aliens? She does too. Okay, so while we're in the room here, according to a new survey, Americans are twice as likely to feel curious versus fearful about the confirmed existence of aliens. 38% to 17%.
1: Yeah, I want to meet them.
0: Here's the thing. At this point, we see so much bad stuff all the time that aliens seems like middle ground for me. Like, all
2: right. Yeah, that seems
0: like nuclear war or aliens. Aliens, I'll take
2: aliens. All right, aliens, fine.
1: Thinking about how far they had to go to get here, it's not like they're puddle jumping from Mars.
0: Yeah.
1: They had to travel.
0: Well, but maybe they have technology and stuff where they can go, 10 times faster
1: I was watching an article or watching a reel on social, and they were basically like, look, if it takes light years to get to another planet, when you come home, everybody that you know is gone.
0: Crazy.
2: They'd have to have different technology, but that's where my suspension of disbelief stops. I believe there's other life out in the universe. I'm not sold that it is advanced or
1: it's
2: close enough.
1: It's our cousins.
0: Mm-hmm.
1: They out there making a mess too.
0: Yeah. Did you hear about that mall thing in Miami? It was like last year or something. They like 700 police cars surrounded a mall, and they were like, there were some kids fighting in the mall. People coming out of that mall were saying that they were seeing 9-foot beings in the mall that were glowing and stuff like that. In Miami. Mm. At a big, look up the story.
1: Florida?
0: It's great. Yeah. All right.
1: Okay.
0: All right.
1: You want me to believe an alien story about Florida, coming out of Florida?
0: Yes. Yeah. 55% of people admit they were not prepared as a society to process the existence of otherworldly beings. They didn't specify where they had landed. There's been a pretty good chance that people would be more fearful than curious if the aliens landed in their neighborhood. But if it's in another country or something, we're cool with it.
2: Yeah. Yeah, that's the thing. They'd be like, oh, I'm not scared. I just want to.

0: those news headlines sure can get you down.
1: And they do.
0: And then the corporate shills came to me and said, what if you put a positive spin on those headlines? You want to know what I said?
2: I said yes, of course.
0: Absolutely. Any extra money or extra creative help that you're offering for this absolutely insane task that you're just throwing on my desk, assuming one can do it? And they went, nope. And I went, okay, bet. This is Bien Nuit. Karen Solomon, wanted in connection with the death of her officer husband, believed to be found dead in woods, police say.
2: That's a deep one. There's a lot happening.
1: I can't
2: there.
1: Even make a joke. The joke that came into my head is the worst thing you've ever heard, so I can't say
0: Let's
1: it.
0: Let's go.
1: No. Trust me. You can't say it.
0: Want to know why she went to the woods?
1: Why?
0: Get back to her roots.
1: Well, that's cute.
2: Okay.
0: Multiple dead, Montana? Including children in Montana shooting and house fire.
1: At least Montana's beautiful.
0: Yeah.
2: That's what you got out of that?
1: Oh, it's a nice place.
2: Okay.
0: I wish I knew more about Pet Case. I got a lot of burning questions. Michigan mass shooters' violence had frightened close ones for years. Then came a killing spree. I mean, whom amongst us hasn't frightened close ones before, you know? Four Georgia Police Department employees arrested after alleged misuse of flock cameras. But they're supposed to be our big brother. Yes. Boys, bad news weird.

0: Plug it.
1: 844-955-9550. It's time for Fun to the Head, so we need you to be caller 10. Give us a call so you can answer trivia questions. We're going to get shot with Nerf darts. Michael, are you okay?
2: I bumped my AK against the microphone. I'm sorry.
3: Nerf AK is crazy.
1: Nerf AK. Nerf AK.
2: I know. N-A-N-A-K. it's a new one.
1: Also, you can take one of us hostage to provide you a save if you don't know the answer to a question, but we need you. 844-955-9550. Michael, what's that number?
2: 844-955-95.
1: You're going to break that microphone.
2: No, that was my AK.
3: You shouldn't have done it like that. Can I do it? 844-955-95. Papa Pumpkin.
2: Oh!
1: All right, somebody's getting shot for real today.
3: Maris is Papa Pumpkin.
2: Maris loves fall.
1: We're going to go straight to the phones here.
3: Okay, Papa.
1: All right. Rock 95.5, who are we speaking with?
4: This is Brian.
1: Brian!
2: What up, Brian?
1: Welcome to Fun to the Head, my man. This is the lovely trivia game where you're going to answer questions live on the radio and not curse. We're going to get shot with Nerf darts if you get questions wrong, but you do get a save if you don't know the answer to a question by taking one of us hostage. And that is the first decision you're going to make right now. Right, Brian?
4: Yes, sir.
1: All right. Who are you taking hostage? Myself, Michael.
2: Michael.
1: Oh,
2: yeah.
1: Ooh, I like this.
2: I got a save for you, bro, if you need one. But you only get one, so use it wisely.
1: All right, Maria, are you ready?
3: Born ready, Maris.
1: Let's go.
3: Thank you, Papa. What video game character famously says, "It's-a me"?
4: Mario.
2: Yeah. One for one.
1: Well done, my man. Well done.
3: Indeed. Which 1990s sitcom featured the Bundy family?
4: Married with Children.
3: Married with Children is right.
1: Wow. All
3: right.
1: Brian is unstumpable. One more and you got the tickets, my man.
3: Dog. What was the name of the fictional newspaper where Clark Kent worked in Superman?
4: Daily Planet.
2: Wow. Kept me safe
3: you
2: the whole
3: really
2: time.
3: Showed up today, Brian. Hot damn.
1: Wow.
2: That was great.
1: I mean Michael was there to help you, but you didn't need it or want it.
2: Nope.
1: But
2: ow!
1: You are good to go.
3: Still had to get that in.
1: You're going to see Rob Zombie over at Credit Union One Amphitheater on Saturday, September 5th, 2 weeks away.
3: Damn.
1: Like, it's here.
3: I know.
1: That's Labor Day weekend, too, which is even crazier to think about. But, Brian, you are all set. Who do you plan on taking with you to this concert?
4: I will be taking my wife.
1: Oh,
2: very cool.
1: That's awesome.
3: What's your wife's name? Shout her out.
4: Cora.
3: Cora.
1: Cora.
3: We know Brian and Cora.
1: You're going to an amazing show. This is going to be a great one. Rob Zombie has never let me down. I've seen them 3 times, and they've all been spectacular and different shows.
3: I need to go.
1: All different shows. You should absolutely go.
3: Yeah.
1: Go and meet Brian.
3: Yeah. Brian and Cora.
1: Yes.
3: We're going to hang out. I'm going to be a third wheel.
1: There you go.
3: I'm like a big wheel.
2: You're the front wheel.
4: Yeah, good to me.
1: I would never call you a big wheel, Maria. But everybody else, go get your tickets at Ticketmaster.com. All thanks to our friends at Live Nation. No, go ahead, Maria. You've got 10 seconds.
3: I don't make those jokes anymore.
1: Yes, you do. Go ahead.
3: No, I'm not married.
1: Make the joke.
3: No, that's okay.
1: It's fine.
3: In the name of the Father, and of the Son, and of the Holy Spirit. Amen.

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1: Dork.
2: Big weekend in movie theaters coming up here as Unshatter, the documentary from Linkin Park, will be debuting in theaters. And also, one of the highly anticipated movies of the last 3 years, Coyote versus Acme, will be in theaters on Friday. If you don't know the lore behind this one, Warner Brothers made a perfect movie and then canned it for tax write-offs. And then once we were told about this at Comic-Cons and the such, as the stars were talking about it, every fan said, I want that. And through a very big, and I'll call it a nonchalant campaign because I don't think it was ever official, fans got it back, and Warner Brothers brought it back to theater. The premise is Wile E. Coyote is suing Acme for all the faulty products that he's used over the years. Will Forte and John Cena are going to be starring in this one. The trailer, absolutely stunning and amazing, and here's one of my absolute favorite things about this movie. I haven't seen it. I haven't seen a preview, but those that have said that Will Forte has mentioned that there is a very nice message at the end of the movie thanking fans. And it says, dedicated to everyone who posted, shared, held up signs, and spoke out when it counted, this film made it to the big screen because of you.
1: Yeah.
2: That's huge.
1: Also, cool. Big shout out to Will Forte, who fought so hard for that
2: absolutely
1: movie. My God.
2: Yeah, he was going to make sure this movie happened, hell or high water.
1: Yeah.
2: But it's just one of those things where proper fan outpouring, it shows that we care a lot. And I think a lot of these streaming services just in general forget how much we care about a lot of these properties that they put out. We all grew up on Looney Tunes.
3: Yes. Yeah,
2: the new generation is growing up on Looney Tunes. Looney Tunes is a part of American culture at this point, probably internationally too.
3: What was it that was so fun about, I think it was the simplicity for me about Roadrunner cartoon.
2: It was all slapstick.
3: Yeah, was like set up, payoff,
2: You've got people being blown up, weird stuff happening, and it was funny, and it was to make kids laugh.
1: Well, and it was well done. It was well written, incredibly well animated.
3: Yeah.
1: And again, Will Forte, shout out, because you're right, this was such a beloved franchise, Looney Tunes. Mm-hmm. I guess franchise may not be the word, but Looney Tunes in general. We wouldn't trust just any comedian to even make that movie, so let alone be fervent about getting it out when the studio is trying to can it. That is a feat.
2: Right.
3: I'm going. My girlfriend and I are going this weekend. You both are invited, by the way.
1: Yeah.
3: She made sure to ask if you guys want to go.
2: I got
3: to
2: figure out when I'm going to see Unshattered, but I'll let you know.
3: Okay.
2: Yep. But yes.
1: ¿Por qué no los dos?
2: 844-955-9550. I know we're all excited. Let us know why you're so excited about Coyote versus Acme coming out in studios this weekend.

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1: Don't blow past that. Why are you smelling the tissue?
2: These are lens wipes.
1: Why are you smelling the lens wipe?
2: I think it has alcohol on it. It smells kind of good.
3: You ever meet someone who you're pretty certain could chloroform themselves by accident?
2: Just kill myself. It smells good, I swear. According to BuzzFeed, didn't know that was still around, if you say these words or phrases, you're old! Are you ready?
3: If you're reading from BuzzFeed.
1: I'm guaranteeing that I'm old.
2: Number 10, if you say supper instead of dinner...
3: Yeah, who says supper?
1: It depends on who's preparing.
2: It makes me miss my grandma.
3: Do you say supper?
1: If grandma's making supper.
3: Yeah.
2: Oh, my God. Even when you say supper, it sounds so good because those meals were so good.
1: It takes you back and it brings you to a different spot.
3: I have said supper under one context only. The Last Supper.
2: That's true.
3: And that was the last one that was relevant.
1: I was really expecting a dirty joke out of you, but good job.
3: I don't make those jokes anymore. I'm not married.
1: Hey.
2: It's a pretty famous supper. All right, here's another one. You say beauty parlor. You gotta head down to the beauty parlor.
3: These really are old.
1: What do you call it?
2: A salon.
1: Oh,
2: yeah.
3: Do you say beauty parlor?
1: I don't go to a salon or a beauty parlor.
3: Maybe you should.
1: So, no, I'm going to a barber
3: shop. Treat yourself.
2: This is a good one. Have you seen my pocketbook?
3: Instead of purse or wallet.
1: Oh my God.
3: Yeah.
2: If you say earbuds or ear pods instead of AirPods or earbuds.
3: That's such a dad and dad into the times, you know? you got your earpods and your earbuds and your dog's playing football.
1: Did we just wander into Minnesotian?
3: Okay. We ran into Ron territory. Sorry about it.
1: Maria's little secret character there. It's not so secret.
2: Yeah. He actually has a new podcast up, I think.
3: Oh, Roncast. Yeah. It's up there.
2: If you say the word shrink instead of therapist.
3: Is that old? I do that.
1: Yeah, I think shrink. It's just swapping terms.
2: Yeah.
1: Yeah.

0: depends on the day.
1: What's a word? You tell us. 844-955-9550. If you still say it, you're old.
2: You say a phrase all the time, Mikey, that makes you go, oh yeah, that's right, he's older.
1: What?
2: At any rate.
1: I do like that one. At any rate.
2: I do like it too.
0: Is that old?
2: Yeah.

0: What ridiculous thing will these three people say this morning?
1: Well, I don't know, but yesterday's ridiculous thing kept our PD on the phone for at least an hour and a half.
0: Keep listening for the amazement.

0: 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Half off. It's Morty Moshpit on Rock 95.5. We are the other half. Anyway, boys, what are we doing?
1: Sports!
0: I love this.
2: Oh, baby, the Cubs had a big win yesterday.
3: Yeah, go ahead.
2: Love to see that. Cubbies blanking the Diamondbacks out there in Arizona. Bats hot. Every bat hot on the team except the two I needed to win some money. That was awesome. Back in action again. Another late one tonight in Arizona against the Diamondbacks.
3: Yeah.
2: Actually, I'm sorry. Or no, yeah. Today's 8:40. Tomorrow's a 2:40. So we got an afternoon game tomorrow.
3: Well, the Rangers are in town taking on the Sox over at Wrigley Field. And boy, did they put a whooping on.
2: Really?
3: Winning 11-2 yesterday. Didn't really. Bats get cold. Bats get hot.
2: Yeah, true.
3: And right now, as we are creeping into September, it is time for bats to be on.
2: Every team that wants to do anything in the playoffs, you got to go now.
3: It's in. I still feel like Chicago's going to make it to the playoffs, but I want a very good push. And considering, I think I heard yesterday that this last month of baseball for the Sox is going to be I want to say 80% of the teams are above 500 right now.
2: Oh, Jesus. Man.
3: So this is really going to test the Sox out. And after yesterday, we need a bounce back. So.
2: Well, then the Cubs got a 4-game series coming up against Milwaukee. How? Don't you laugh. We're gonna sweep them.
3: Aren't you already 20 games above 500?
2: It doesn't matter. We got to beat Milwaukee.
3: All right. If you beat Milwaukee, how many games are you guys back?
2: I don't know how all that works out.
3: I got you. Don't worry.
2: I got a question for you, Maris. Yes. The Chicago Bears put out a post on their social media that has like sort of a flared shot of like a jersey. Sort of, and it just says rivalries 8/25/26. What does that mean?
3: Nike's putting out new NFL jerseys for rivalry games.
2: Oh.
3: So the speculation is that these jerseys are going to be very flashy.
2: Oh, that's cool.
3: And I don't know what that means.
2: Like the color rush? You remember the Seahawks back in the day? The bright green.
3: It's similar to the color rush, but it's going to be separate and different.
2: Are we finally going to get a white jersey?
3: Oh, they've done polar bears
2: and
3: before.
2: They have? Okay.
3: Yeah.
2: I hope they do that.
3: The polar bears
2: sick.
3: Were super clean. Yeah, I love that one for them. But I'm like, after I think I saw what it could be, I'm very scared.
2: Oh, wait a minute. Eight. That's today. 8/25/26, right?
0: Yep.
2: So I wonder if that's actually out then, because I just saw the...
3: It's not. Seen it.
2: It's like dropping at noon or something, probably.
3: Say like a tenner or something.
2: Yeah,
3: but you know
2: cool.
3: What is out?
2: What?
3: The Disney collab.
2: What's that?
3: Disney collab with the NFL, and they've got all these characters that are featured from our childhood with our favorite NFL teams. Like Simba is featured with the Lions, Captain America is featured with the New England Patriots, and Baloo the Bear is featured with the Chicago Bears.
2: We got the Baloo?
3: Yes.
2: I love Baloo the Bear.
0: Me too.
2: What look for those bear necessities.
0: Yep.
3: What movie is that from, Maria?
0: Jungle Book.
2: Okay. Yeah, she knows.
3: She knew what was up.
2: The Rams got, who's the big scary guy off of Monsters, Inc.? The big one?
3: Sully?
2: Yeah, so they got Sully. That's kind of fun.
3: Nice.
2: Yeah.
3: You know what else we got?
2: What?
3: 4-pack of tickets to Six Flags Great America.
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0: Humanity. Oh, the humanity. Oh, we are humanity. Something we care deeply about on the Morning Mosh Pit, especially in the midst of the inevitable human versus robot war.
1: News from the front of the inevitable human robot war.
0: Amazon has raised prices on a wide range of devices, including Kindles, Echo speakers, and Fire TV products, saying higher memory and storage costs are to blame. Kindle prices rose by an average of about 28%, with the basic 16-gigabyte Kindle jumping from $110 to $150, the Kindle Kids model rising from $130 to $180, the Paperwhite now starts at $200, the Paperwhite Signature Edition costs $250, whatever, I can sit and go through prices, whatever. Amazon says it absorbed rising component costs for as long as possible before changing prices. However, the Kindle Scribe models kept their old starting prices, even though they have more memory than cheaper Kindle models that became more expensive.
2: Hogwash.
3: What is the Correct. Kindle? I've never heard of this.
0: So some people read.
3: Oh, is that the reading thing?
0: Yeah.
3: Okay.
0: And then...
3: I'm out.
0: Yeah.
2: Yeah.
0: You'll get to full sentences.
2: Yeah, memory is not that expensive anymore. The price has actually been coming down, so I don't know what they're talking about.
0: I would like someone who knows a little more about tech on this end to text or call an 844-955-9550, because I, in my own little conspiracy theory brain, think that storage and like cloud storage is the same thing as roaming back in the day. Remember roaming charges on your cell phone?
2: That's exactly what they're doing.
0: And
2: right
0: then
2: now.
0: That magically went away and they didn't actually have to charge us for going outside of whatever zones. I think that it's the same thing, like storage. But then there are all those data centers being built allegedly for storage.
2: So this isn't physical memory on each of the devices. They're charging you for cloud
0: storage. No, this is physical memory.
2: Okay.
0: It's, or at least it seems like, this is physical memory.
2: Yeah, it doesn't make sense. Because you remember the little mini SD cards you used to put in your phone or whatever device? You hated them?
3: Yeah, I hated them.
0: Why?
3: Well, because you had something else to deal with. Some little tiny thing that I have to keep track of now.
2: I used to have 2 terabytes of music on my thing.
3: Really? I didn't know you could put that much on there.
2: Yeah.
3: Oh, that's cool.
0: Plus, then you could just switch your SIM card into your new phone and not have to deal with that.
3: It was
2: hyper convenient because...
3: On the new phone, I just log into my Apple account and everything's there. I don't need a SIM card.
2: It also has to download for a long time, too.
3: It's not that long.
0: Also,
3: not on Apple. You have
0: a
3: Samsung, so you might take a while for you.
0: If anything ran out on your cloud on your last phone, you don't get any of that. So that happens to me every time. I lose so much stuff going from iPhone to iPhone.
2: Also, why were you recording us with your Meta glasses, Michael?
3: Just because.
0: That? Okay.
3: I wasn't recording anything. I don't know what you guys...
2: We saw the light flashing.
4: Oh, they put a light on these now, son of a...
3: Darn it.
0: And that's how they win.
2: Yeah.
0: The human versus robot war.
1: This was news from the front of the inevitable human robot war.

0: We are the Morning Mosh Pit on Rock 95.5. I am Maris.
1: I'm Maria Palmer.
2: I'm Michael.
0: And unfortunately, with pumpkin spice dropping today at that one place, fall is unfortunately in the air. But you know what that also means? Tailgate season for football.
2: The leaves are changing already.
0: I will say, I will tailgate for a baseball game, but when you tailgate for football, it's just different.
1: Well, you can do that. Different.
2: Bundle up a little. Yeah, we should go down to a Bears game and tailgate.
1: Yeah, we need to tailgate a Bears. We should have an official Morning Mosh Pit tailgate.
0: Sure.
1: We got to work on that.
0: Fairly expensive, but we can make it happen.
1: We got a truck.
0: Yep.
1: I can make chili. I can.
0: You want a chili at a tailgate?
1: You don't want chili at a tailgate? Really?
0: I want handhelds.
2: Well, for sure.
0: I don't want to be sitting around spoon and forking.
1: What?
0: Okay. All right.
1: What?
0: 844-955-9550. What do you want at your tailgate?
1: No chili
0: Maria
1: at a tailgate?
0: Wants chili for
1: you
0: some
1: heathen.
0: Reason. Heathen. You put some meat
1: chili
0: on the
1: is
0: grill.
1: One of like
0: put
1: the
0: some
1: tailgate
0: bread.
1: Foods.
0: I have never had chili at a tailgate.
1: I've almost exclusively had chili at tailgates.
2: I don't think I've ever had chili at a tailgate, but it does sound good.
1: It's you get it in your little cup. You got your spoon.
0: Oh, you put it in a cup.
1: Yeah, you got it
0: That's
1: in a
0: crazy.
1: Cup.
0: That's crazy. That's wild.
1: It's delicious. All right.
0: Do you eat it with a spoon, too? Michael, you go to a tailgate. You're coming to a tailgate. You're hosting. What are you putting in there?
2: Dogs and burgers.
0: Dogs and burgers. Yeah. Right. You said you put chili in a cup.
2: Yeah. She's hitting him. Has moved behind Maris in the studio and is hitting him.
0: You give me some ribs. You give me some hot dogs, some brats.
1: Oh, ribs are okay, but not chili?
0: Handheld. Meat. Come on.
2: J-Dub in the YouTube chat says this is Maris's worst take ever.
1: Yeah, it really is.
0: Worst take?
1: Yes.
0: Are you guys thinking like 40-degree tailgates and
1: J-Dub
0: that's when you want your chili?
1: We'd have chili cook-offs at a tailgate. Yes, I've seen cook-offs 1,000 times.
0: No, okay.
1: You're
0: all
1: so
0: right.
1: Wrong.
0: So
1: you're so
0: wrong.
2: Well, Garmar says,
0: fine.
2: How can you suck a chili dog without chili?
0: Garmar, I can't deal with this right now. But here's the thing. When I go, I don't want a cup and a spoon. Give me the handheld items and let me max out and be a full carnivore at a tailgate.
1: What are your tailgate foods?
0: You're going to sit and simmer the chili all morning, or are you going to cook it the night before?
1: You're going to crock pot it and bring it up. What are your
0: Polish dog burgers,
2: brats,
0: wings? Oh. If you got the
2: sauerkraut
0: guy that can do it, get him to get the ribs out, because ribs,
1: bones?
0: You throw them in the garbage. What?
2: That's a good question. I wonder what you mean by
1: ribs
2: that.
1: Ribs are not easier to eat than chili from a cup.
0: You get that man on the slow cooker. Oh my God. He's the first one at the tailgate, and he's got those.
1: So he's bringing his grill.
2: He's been there for
1: and
2: days.
1: That's fine.
2: Slow cooking.
1: But God forbid we have a crock pot with some chili.
0: Okay, so you have a whole electrical source at your tailgate that
1: sometimes
0: you're utilizing.
1: You can, yes, sometimes they bring generator. Yeah, that's not like weird.
0: Okay.
1: There's a car. You can
0: there's a clear split
1: so
0: difference here
1: so
0: in how Maria and
1: this
0: I
1: is
0: tailgate.
1: Unbelievable.
2: But what about wings?
1: I can't believe this is an argument right now.
0: Yeah. Wings all
1: wings
0: day.
1: Wings are easier than chili?
0: Yes.
1: No.
0: You put it on
2: they're messier.
1: They're messier. You got bones to throw away.
0: This is getting hot, and we got phones going right now.
2: Okay, what about a dip? If you're saying chili, what about a dip?
0: Let me play something, and we're going to continue this conversation.
2: Right.
1: Just, me and Michael are right.
0: Here we go.
3: 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You are immersed in the Morning Mosh Pit on Rock 95.5.
0: All right. We got to have you call in at this point. 844-955-9550. How do you tailgate? Are you bringing a grill? Are you bringing a generator so you can have your crock pots ready?
1: Are you
0: catering? But
1: are you having chili?
0: How are you tailgating? Text in. Hit us so that we know. Rock 95.5, who are we speaking with?
4: This is Angela.
0: Angela.
1: Angela,
0: how are you doing today?
4: I am doing great.
0: All
4: how
0: right.
4: are you?
0: I'm doing good. Weigh in. How do you tailgate?
4: Oh, just walked into work.
0: So, Angela, when you go to a tailgate, what do you like? What are the fixings that you have on site?
4: Oh, gosh. We all bring all kinds of beer and pop and all kinds of
0: Food-wise, what do you do, Angela?
4: Usually chicken. We do all kinds of chicken legs, chicken thighs, and then we grill them, and then we put some sauces on them. And
0: okay, grilling.
1: Where are your thoughts? What are your thoughts on chili at a tailgate?
4: I mean, that would be good too.
1: Yes, it would.
4: You could add.
2: But have you ever seen it at a tailgate?
1: Have you had chili at a tailgate?
4: Yeah.
1: All right. Yeah. Well, it's like a normal thing.
0: Thank you, Angelo, for calling in. Let's hit Joe here from St. Charles. Joe from St. Charles, how are you doing, my man?
5: Good. How are you?
0: All right. You're going to a tailgate. Are you expecting chili? What are you bringing?
5: No, I'm with you, Maris. Handhelds for sure.
2: There we go.
5: Both meats and sandwiches.
0: Yes.
5: And chili's all right, but.
1: But yeah, you agree that chili is present at a tailgate?
5: Yes.
1: Yeah, okay,
5: but
1: cool.
5: You got to have the handhelds, too.
1: Sure, yes.
0: Okay, so you can have a smorgasbord. Michael, what do you got for me?
2: I got a couple texts rolling in here. This from the 630. Season ticket holder at every home game. I'm at every home game at 8 a.m. tailgating. I'm with Maria. Maris has lost his damn mind.
1: What? I love being right.
2: From the 815, Maria, you do not crock pot chili.
1: Yes, you do.
2: SMDH.
0: Oh, what? My God.
1: You can absolutely crock pot chili. Get out of here.
0: All right. Joe, thank you so much. We're going to get another caller here. Rock 95.5. Who are we speaking with?
6: This is John from the YouTube chat, otherwise known as Portable Ham Sandwich.
1: Yay! Portable Ham Sandwich. Help me out here, bud.
6: How's it going, guys?
1: I know you're on my team with this,
0: weigh
1: right?
0: Weigh in. Are you bringing chili to a tailgate?
6: I'm sorry, man. I got to go with Malia on this. I would have to go with chili. But hear me out. Not to completely wrong you, Maris, but
0: thank you.
6: As far as handhelds, I would say burgers.
0: Yes.
6: Not necessarily ribs. Ribs are a bit messy, but burgers, can do dogs, but you got to have, especially when you're getting into the cold weather, you got to go with the chili, especially when you sprinkle some shredded cheese on top.
0: Mm-hmm. All right. Mm. That's a lot of extra work there.
1: A little sour
0: John,
1: cream.
0: Thank you for calling in. Let's get one more caller here to weigh in. Also, if you can't get through on the phone lines, text in 844-955-9550. How do you like your tailgate, chili or not? Rock 95.5, who are we speaking with?
7: This is Tommy from Seattle area.
1: What's up?
0: All right, so tell us, are you having chili at your tailgate?
2: Seahawks tailgate.
7: Oh, 100%.
1: Thank you.
0: What?
1: Wow, I love being what? So right.
7: The whole thing
1: publicly.
7: Is.
0: I don't know. Go ahead, sir.
7: I'm Native American and Hawaiian, and we do fry bread with chili on top.
2: Oh, that awesome.
0: Sounds amazing.
2: Amazing. Hey, where are you at up there in the Northwest? Where do you live?
7: Up in Snohomish County.
2: Snohomish County, yeah.
7: My screen name is Jax the One.
2: That's awesome, man.
7: I'm big on the Seattle Dogs for handheld.
0: Oh, yeah. Okay.
2: I lived in Seattle for 15 years, man. Appreciate you listening.
0: Hey, thank you for calling in, man. We appreciate it. I got to ask another question. Is it not, if it's 90 degrees out and you're at a football tailgate, are you still winding up to chili?
1: Oh my God! No, you're trying to bring heat into it.
0: Yes.
1: No, you're changing the whole.
0: No, tailgating in different seasons. It's Chicago. We could see a 90-degree day in December. It can happen. So, are you still lock and loading with the chili?
1: Probably not. Okay, you want to know why? Because I'm a reasonable person with discretion.
2: Final text from the 814. Crockpot chili is love. Crockpot chili is life.
1: Wow, I feel like I won this.
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1: I'm going to listen to this break later.
0: Let us know. Keep weighing in because there's something wrong with me. I don't want chili at a tailgate. I want all those supple meats. But yes, text in 844-955-9550.
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0: Oh, social media. It sure has changed since we were kids. And now kids are on it. Like a lot of them. But about in a survey of 2,000 adults, two-thirds of them believe kids under the age of 16 should just be banned from creating social media accounts outright.
1: Under 16, you said?
0: Yeah.
1: I did read a study that said the longer you can keep your kids off social media, the better.
0: I believe that's true.
2: I'm okay with it. I just think at this point in time, we've been around it long enough. You have to teach your kids how social media works.
1: For sure.
2: You can't just hand it to them and go create an account and go crazy. You have to provide them an education on this is real. This is AI. Yeah. This is fabricated.
1: You imagine how hard that is to do for a kid?
2: Somebody showing you this, but that is not the essence of it. Yeah. You know, you got to be able to read into it, and it's just media training.
1: But if you had a ban up until 16, you would preserve a lot of innocence of those kids, and you wouldn't even have to teach them that until they hit, what, 10, 11, something where they kind of can start understanding it.
2: Yeah.
1: I don't hate this, but it is interesting to think about that. I saw some ad the other day from like the 60s or 70s where there was like a giant guy in a cigarette costume going around giving people cigarettes in a hospital to promote like smoking. So I mean, back in the day, there was things that were seemed very normal to people that aren't anymore. What if down the road, they're like, no, you got to be 18 to get on the internet, social media.
2: And it's probably what will be coming next.
0: Yeah.
2: You know, and when we think about how social media started with Facebook, you were in college.
1: Yeah.
2: You had to have a college email to even get access to Facebook.
0: To compare women.
1: It was like a hot or not. It's crazy.
2: But I mean, at that age, like we knew what we were doing. I mean, should we have posted all those drunk photos? No. Are they all hidden on Facebook now? Yeah.
0: I totally disagree. I don't think that we did know what we were doing. How could we? We didn't know what social media was going to become. We didn't know how each generation was going to treat it entirely differently and judge the other generations based on how they treat it. We didn't know like little sub communities were going to form and that also it was going to make our actual real life more polarized politically too is a huge thing. Like, I don't think that we knew.
1: All the porn?
0: That's just lovely. I like that part of it. Happy Tentacle Tuesday, by the way.
1: Oh my
2: Tentacle,
1: goodness.
2: What?
0: What? Girl? Ask. Nothing.
2: Somebody call her.
0: So anyway, kids should not be online. Now, whose responsibility though is it? Do you think it's a parent's responsibility?
2: It's always.
1: Okay. You're responsible for your kids.
2: It starts with the parents.
0: Mm-hmm. Yeah.
2: But as you're going through school, like learning any other technology, it's just like, here's how it works. Here's how you set up a profile. Here's what you can post, should post. Here's not to post, or, you know, like different, I don't want to say guidelines, but essentially it's just like, be smart. It's like a DARE class on a Saturday.
1: And how smart were we at 14?
0: Right now.
1: My little brother got charged with distribution of child pornography.
0: Oh my God.
1: He was 14. His girlfriend sent him a picture and he sent it to one of his buddies.
0: Well, also crappy.
1: Super crappy, but it ended up getting dropped. I think he did a little community service or something, but still a horrible thing. But at the same time, these are the things that you don't really can't navigate at an age like that. I don't think you know the consequences.
2: That's two conversations right there. Mm-hmm. One, don't send it. And two, don't share it.
1: Yeah, like, or don't receive it. Like, stop doing that.
2: Yeah. And then once you, make it aware, at that age, like, this is what will happen if you share this. But that's, your brother didn't have that information. Nobody told him.
1: Yeah, exactly.
2: But like, you as a big brother, if you told him that, you can say, oh, I told him.
1: Unfortunately, I was way older than him, so I was long gone before he was.
0: It's like giving a toddler a loudspeaker, you know, like you need to trust that they're not going to say the F-bomb to a crowd on the loudspeaker. But in order to do that, they'd have to know that the F-bomb is bad. They have to know what the reaction of the crowd is going to be. They need to know the difference between speaking into the loudspeaker and talking to your mom. It's a very nuanced kind of deal.
2: But if the parameters are there.

0: really need to know. It's a hell of a community service. I'll tell you that much.
1: Things.
2: 844-955-9550. We want you to spin our Wheel of Rock. Amazing concerts all summer long. And while summer is winding down, we still got shows to give you tickets to. The likes of Stain, Breaking Benjamin, and Rob Zombie all up for grabs, but we need you. 844-955-9550. Cheez-Its is opening up a mall food court pop-up.
3: Okay.
2: It's Y2K inspired, and here are the items. A Wagyu corn dog coated in panko and Cheez-It crumbs.
3: Why are we just Wagyuing everything?
2: Because Wagyu is amazing.
3: But you're ruining the whole point of the Wagyu if you're, like, frying it and stuff.
4: What do you bet it's not real Wagyu?
2: Yeah, it's
3: not.
4: The gas station Wagyu.
3: Yeah.
2: And you've also got a cheese steak loaded with cheese seasonings and hot and spicy cracker crumble.
3: Okay, yeah. All right. I can get behind that.
2: Yes, indeed. A woman, a comedian, got all of her ex's mother's names tattooed on her ribcage.
3: Okay. Oh, what?
2: Yeah, she says it was a temporary tattoo that she designed to call out a comedy skit she was doing, but everybody didn't find that funny. So.
4: Waka waka.
2: Waka waka.
3: So the headline is she got a temporary tattoo.
2: Of names. Yeah. Okay.
4: Unfunny comedian. Gets a
3: well, we don't know. We haven't listened to her comedy. She might be.
2: Hate you, Michael. I hate you so much. Cars is coming back into theaters on September 4th as they're celebrating their 20th anniversary. They've got a whole bunch going on with this celebration, including obviously the special screenings. Formula One and NASCAR activations are going to be in the theaters. Merchandise of all sizes for the Cars exhibit that's going to be floating around. And if you forget,
3: ciao.
2: There it is. Thank you.
3: Mm-hmm.
2: And then finally, before we do the giveaway, there is a new FDA blood test that helps identify Alzheimer's disease.
4: Oh, I like
2: and
4: that.
2: You better believe I'm signing up for this once I get to
3: I was
2: going to
3: sign up, but I forgot.
4: Wow.
2: We'll get that for you.
4: Brutal.
2: Maria. All right, let's get somebody to spin this Wheel of Rock. Rock 95.5, who are we speaking with?
5: Kristen,
2: live on with the Morning Mosh Pit today. How are you doing?
5: I'm good. How are you?
2: We are doing fantastic.
3: Better now that you're here.
2: Ready to spin this Wheel of Rock. Your options today, Stain, Breaking Benjamin, and Rob Zombie. Let's see where this lands today. Gonna give us a little quick spin because it's a short wheel. Oh! All right. Ooh.
3: Ooh,
2: I like this a lot.
3: Okay.
2: Breaking Benjamin along with Chevelle, Star Set, and Cammy Kehoe over at Credit Union One Amphitheater, all in Tinley Park, September 18th. Kristen, this is a fantastic show you just won. Who do you plan on taking with you to this one?
5: Possibly my daughter.
2: Okay. Shout out your daughter. What's her name?
5: Madeline.
2: This is a concert you absolutely want to go to.
3: Badass mommy daughter date.
2: Oh my gosh.
3: That's dope.
2: It is the coolest kid at school the next day for sure.
5: Her first concert was Foo Fighters just a couple weeks ago.
4: Oh yeah.
3: So nice.
2: Okay.
5: This will be a good one to add to her list.
2: How
3: old is she?
5: She is almost 17.
3: Oh, man, she's cool as hell.
2: Yeah, I was going to say cool 17-year-old around here. Well, Kristen, congratulations. You got the tickets there. And for everybody else, you know what to do. Head on over to Ticketmaster to get those tickets. All thanks to our friends at Live Nation. And you guys know what's next?
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3: Wow.
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0: You stepped out for your morning jog, except it's not your usual morning jog. 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
0: Yeah, that was a good one.
2: They had socks on.
0: That's true.
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2: Clean socks.
0: It's time for Rock News. It's bye for now. Revered drummer Chris Slade of AC/DC announces retirement. His 79-year-old Slade's video he posted to the Facebook page said this, quote, I'm near enough 80 years old. I've been drumming professionally since I was 16 with Tom Jones. I've had good innings and bad innings, and, you know, thank you for all coming to the shows. I'd like to thank... little choppy here. I'd like to thank the band also and a lot of you for coming to the shows and having a good time. We know you have, because you told us you have, which was great. Not retiring, just taking a break.
2: Does that speak to text?
1: So he isn't retiring?
0: No, I think he did a video, and this is a transcription. Yeah, transcription of the video, so it's a little hard.
2: Okay.
0: But he also mentioned that he had a stroke 7 years ago, that was kind of the start of his downfall there.
2: Now I feel terrible.
0: Remember, like 70 years drumming? I bet arthritis, like your hands, your fingers.
2: I think if you keep it up, it fights off the arthritis. Like, as long as you're doing it regularly, it's not a problem.
1: So he is or is not retiring?
2: Jesus, Maria.
0: The headline calls it a retirement, but he says basically he's taking a break for now.
1: So he's going on vacation.
0: You could say that.
2: Hey, okay. We've seen this before. Kiss is retired or unbanded like 8 million times.
1: Yeah.
0: So. I think it's sometimes, too, you could think you're retired. Tiring, but then suddenly feel a little better and head back out or
2: just
0: something.
2: Just step away. It's fine. And you know, sometimes you don't got to make a big announcement about it.
1: And then you wear out again, you get retired.
0: Speaking of stepping away,
1: thank you.
0: Bret Michaels announces the tour cancellation as he is now recovering from surgery. Maria, one of your favorite actors.
2: Singers.
0: TV show Rock of Love.
1: How am I going to be in the next season of Rock of Love?
2: Just give him credit for acting.
0: In July, the Poison. Well,
1: he acted like he might talk to those girls ever again.
0: Bret Michaels had canceled the rest of his tour. In July, Poison frontman performed 3 shows while dealing with what he described as intense pain. After the 3rd show, the pain became so unbearable that they rushed him to the hospital. He underwent emergency surgery to remove an obstructing kidney stone, and it was so bad he had to have a ureteral stent placed.
2: Oh, my God.
1: It's like they say, every kidney has its stone.
0: Well, that's actually really good, Maria.
1: Thank you.
0: Michaels is returning to the stage this month. He returned to the stage this month, but following a concert on Friday, it became clear he needed way more time to recover. I'm out there trying to make that money, but yeah, tour canceled. Bret Michaels taking a break. Got kidney stones.
1: I'll take care of him.
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0: Their wedding. It's Morning Mosh Pit on Rock 95.5. Not hearing those bells today. This guy says, I'm a groom who cut off... Okay, a little contrarian you. I'm a groom who called off the marriage. The bride told me three things the day of our marriage. One, she wanted a limo. Two, she didn't want to have sex with one person the rest of her life. And three, she thought she might be a lesbian.
1: I'd say goodbye too.
2: Yeah, that's a three strikes you're out. Yeah. Although the limo, whatever.
0: I was going to say, did she hear limo?
1: The limos.
2: How unclassy are you if you get a limo these days? Nobody classy uses limos anymore.
0: Yeah, but us cool kids do.
2: No.
0: Now, since it's so lame, it's become cool again.
2: Well, it's only people who don't want to have sex with one person for the rest of their life. So that you got to have a big car.
0: Talk
2: so
0: about a stretch limo.
1: Apparently, she wants a lot of women as well.
2: That's what I'm saying. Where's the limo? I take back everything I said about limo. I'm in.
0: I realized that she was more in love with getting married than she was with me. I was her avenue to marriage, and she felt that I'd be a loyal husband and good father, but she didn't care about me more than a friend.
1: Oh, damn.
0: I feel that one pretty hard.
1: Yeah.
2: That sucks. If you're planning on marrying someone and you find this out, like, last minute, I mean, I guess better last minute than Or you're just someone's, like, vehicle to get married.
1: I feel like a lot of people look at marriage as a check. Box
0: yes.
1: that they have to clear to get to adulthood. Yeah. You really don't.
0: Yeah. I don't think most people, at least in their 20s, which I would make the argument is when most people are getting married, don't have the emotional maturity to know the difference between that man would be a good husband and that man would be a partner for me. I think it's hard to tell the difference.
2: Yep, I agree.
0: It's so hard to find someone that you would even think would be a good husband. So when you do find that, then you're like, you're my person. But it's like, no, he can be a good husband.
2: Yeah.
0: Just, that doesn't make him your person.
2: Interesting.
1: There you go.
0: We were together for 7 years and we're getting married in a few months. We'd already bought a house and started tying our lives together. She was emotionally distant for some time, but I ignored it like a fool in love. Eventually, I noticed that she was spending significant time chatting with a guy she'd met on World of Warcraft.
2: Nice.
3: Oh, boy.
0: World of Warcraft. She was also taking phone calls from a friend in private. I called her on it, and our wedding was called off the next day.
1: Look at ruining weddings.
2: Yeah.
0: Wow.
1: I almost didn't get through that one.
0: No.
1: Maria, keep
2: tongue
1: going.
2: Twister.
0: Okay. A friend of mine attended a wedding where the groom waited till his fiance arrived at the altar, then pulled a huge red fabric letter A out of his pocket, pinned it to the front of her dress, and walked out of the church without a word.
1: Caught cheating, I assume.
0: Yeah, but also...
2: What's an A? What does that mean?
0: So it's from the Scarlet Letter.
2: Yeah, I don't know that.
1: Adultery.
0: A is for adultery.
2: Ooh.
1: I mean, it depends on what happened, because if he's that mad, it could
2: have been... She didn't hit him? You're gonna try to pin something to the front of a bride's dress? I'd imagine you might get popped.
0: She probably didn't know what was happening.
1: Right. But it had to be bad if he went that grand for it.
0: Yeah, or he's petty.
1: Which
0: you have a right to be. Yeah. But, like, sure. You know.
2: Yeah.
0: An old friend of mine called off his wedding because he found out she'd slept with some dude at her bachelorette party the weekend before.
2: Jeez.
0: He waited until the day of the wedding to call it off because he wanted her to have to explain it to her family, most of whom had flown into town for the wedding.
1: That's perfect petty right there.
0: Yeah. That's what I got. Have you guys ever seen anyone call off a wedding?
2: No.
0: I called mine off, but it was because of COVID. And then we got divorced later anyway, so. LOL.
2: It's a win for everybody.
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2: A little too far on that one.
1: Yeah, it did.
3: Hey, let me try.
2: No. You keep your little fingers over there.
3: Yeah, not that little.
1: Kill you. Join us for Pit Happens. We're going to put you in a pituation, and your goal is not to get kicked out, tossed out, thrown out, or bounced out by security. And we got Black Label Society tickets for you to win. They're going to be in town on September 12th over at Aragon Ballroom, and we want you to be there. So join us right now, 844-955-9550. Be caller 10. Michael, what's that number?
2: Well, Papa Pumpkin, that's 844-955-95. We're going to the pumpkin patch.
3: Oh, boy.
1: I hate him so much today. This is a joke that started on our YouTube chat as we are streaming.
2: Maris hates pumpkin spice lattes. They're out today.
1: As you should.
2: So he's been transformed into Papa Pumpkin.

0: are the morning mosh pit, and we're welcoming in Zach from Evergreen Park. How are you doing, my man?
1: Oh, I'm doing just as good as anybody can be.
0: Okay, it sounded a little sarcastic. What's going on,
2: can
0: Zach?
2: We help?
0: You got 30 seconds.
1: Just in the hospital currently because of something happening with wife, but I'm hoping that I can have some fun and have a good time.
0: Well,
2: yeah.
0: You came to the right spot, hoping everything goes well, but let's distract you for just a second with Pit Happens. We're going to put you in a pituation, and your goal is not to get kicked out, tossed out, thrown out, or bounced out by security. And Michael.
3: Yes, sir.
0: I've never been more terrified to have you as pitmaster today. But
3: little backstory this morning. It is the pumpkin spice latte day, and we are now streaming on YouTube, and there becomes jokes that come out of that. Maris hates everything to do with pumpkin spice lattes.
0: Damn straight.
3: So now everybody is memeing him, making pictures of him as the...
0: Big Papa Pumpkin.
3: Big Papa Pumpkin, so...
2: Are those fake?
3: We're going to head out. You can see all these on the Instagram, by the way, at Morning Mosh Pit. We're going to head out to Big Papa Pumpkin's patch today.
2: By the way, Maris, better than any lingerie you could be wearing.
3: You could take, you could get pumpkins out at the pumpkin patch. They have a haunted hayride, and that's where we're headed today.
2: Call me Peter.
3: Haunted hayride. We all climb on, and we're taking off down the trail. There's people flying out of the woods, scaring us. One person in particular, though, comes flying out of the woods, kind of trips and puts his fist right into Miss Palmer's face.
0: Oh, no.
2: Ow.
0: Now,
2: oh,
0: absolutely.
3: This is serious problem. Maris stands up. I stand up. You stand up. What are you doing to get this situation resolved as the tractor slowly comes to a stop and you see the driver getting off?
1: Oh, geez. I would say... put some space between Miss Palmer and the person who jumped out of the truck and figure out if everything was okay, and then continue on with the ride.
3: Yes. Pull Maria off of him.
2: Space to keep him safe.
3: She rolls the dice.
2: That's a five, baby.
3: Oh, five is good.
0: Wow.
3: Six-sided today? Six-sided dice?
2: Six-sided.
3: Oh, so you're great. That worked out great. Got a little space in between there. Old codger that's getting off his tractor says, everything looks all right back there. You push the guy into the woods, jump back on, and we're out.
0: Wow.
2: Codger's a great word.
3: Yeah.
0: Codger's an old word.
3: I know. It's like my grandpa.
0: But Zach, happy to distract you for a little bit. You're going to see Black Label Society, my man. They're going to be over at Aragon Ballroom. Who do you plan on taking with you to this one?
1: Well, obviously, since I'm here, I'm taking my wife.
0: Heck yes.
2: Okay,
0: absolutely.
2: Cool. Glad you and your wife are on good terms. I was worried about the hospital stay.
0: But more specifically, shout out your wife really quick for us.
1: Her name is Ellie. She is the love of my life, and honestly, she has helped me with so much, and I am happy that I'm able to do this little thing for her since we are both fans of the type of music.
0: Wow.
3: Maria, there's still real relationships out there.
2: I'm so happy for you.
0: That's real love.
1: You're strong, man.
0: How many years?
1: About five or so much.
0: Nice, okay, nice. Well done,
3: Zach. What's the secret? Tell us a secret for longevity in relationship.
0: These two need help.
1: I mean, there's the old saying that goes, happy wife, happy life, right?
2: I agree.
3: I hate that saying.
2: I'm going to go take a nap on some train tracks,
0: okay.
2: But this has been fun.
0: Hey, Zach, thanks for joining us today. We appreciate you so much. Also, for everybody else, head on over to Ticketmaster.com. Get your tickets today. Big thanks going out to our friends at Live Nation. What do we got next here? Oh, text time.
3: Yeah.
2: Oh,
3: my God. Text time.
2: We have so many, too. 844-955-9550 if you have any last-minute ones you want to get in. But it's filled up. That makes one of us.

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0: Rock 95.5, Chicago's rock station. The Morning Mosh Pit is on, and every day at the end of the show, we love to hear from you. It's text time. 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We're talking about a story earlier that Americans are twice as likely to feel curious versus fearful about the confirmed existence of aliens. And we got our boy Johnny Bullets checking in from Seattle. He says, I believe that there's definitely intelligent life outside of the Earth. There's no way there's not. Telescopes have proven how vast the universe is.
1: Well, there's definitely not intelligent life on Earth.
0: That's true. So
1: it's got to be out there.
0: And the U.S. government is holding like aliens, and we have spaceships and all kinds of stuff.
2: Oh, I've seen it. Yeah,
0: I've seen Men in Black.
2: We've all seen it.
0: Yeah.
1: 614, Matt, my Australian boyfriend number one of three, reminder. I can't wait to see Coyote versus Acme. I just love the sound effects. The token thwack sound effect is iconic and would make real life injuries more pleasant if it was a thing.
3: From 353, working night shifts has made my days all blend one to another. No difference between Monday or Thursday or Sunday. But now my days are differentiated by one simple question. Is Morning Mosh Pit on? If yes, day is good. If not, screw it.
1: Hell yeah.
0: I love that.
1: Me too.
0: Nice compliment. From the 630, for the Kindle memory, it's not the storage memory that's expensive. It's more so the RAM or ransom access memory. It's where computers store data that it needs quick access to. Your Chrome browsers are saved in RAM so that you can change tabs and go back with zero downtime. Hope this helps.
1: Interesting.
0: What was the story? Kindle's what?
3: The price is going up.
1: Yeah, they're just raising the price on that.
0: I can't read, so.
1: 814 says, crockpot chili is love, crockpot chili is life.
0: Big argument today on the show.
3: I've never had chili at a tailgate.
1: That's
3: crazy. Want to have chili at a tailgate unless it is two.
0: I had chili at a NASCAR tailgate, but I don't think that's the same.
3: That sounds hot and sweaty.
0: No, it was good still. Barbecue and chili dogs.
3: There is a temperature for a chili
0: for
3: me.
0: That's true. That's a good point.
3: Yeah.
1: Got to be a little chili.
3: 312. I invoke the hot girl tax at tailgates. Damn straight. Everyone wants to feed the hot girl, chili included. Pumpkin King.
1: Papa Pumpkin to you.
3: I like to actually hand out brats and hot dogs and burgers to the hot girls, but you know, that's just me.
0: It is Pumpkin Spice Day, and Maris is. Had a little negativity about it, so our entire YouTube chat has built out an entire character of him, Papa Pumpkin. If you get on our Instagram, you can see all the memes. Let's see here. From the 925, burgers, hot dogs, chili. But the catch is get small sourdough loaves and carve it out for the bowl. Then clean up is easy.
1: Let's go.
0: That sounds really good. I kind of want chili now for lunch.
1: Ugh, 269 says, I'm Team Maris. A tailgate, it is booze, burgers, and wieners.
0: Yeah.
1: And then they said, Team Maris was hard to even type.
3: Oh. Hey, you're here now.
1: I gotta do.
3: 630, yes, still bring chili. Let me ask this. How many 90-degree games have there been in the history of Chicago football?
1: Zero.
3: So we have football in September, and it's still pretty hot.
1: It's not 90 in September, but it's
3: still
1: not 90.
3: It's hot out. What are you talking about?
1: 90.
0: It's September.
3: All right. That was the last one.
1: September.
3: Thanks for getting your text in, as always. Michael, what's that number?
0: 844-955-9550. That's half a dollar.
3: Thank you, Michael.
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you take my hand and come with me, because you look so fine that I really want to make you mine. I say you look so fine that I really want to make you mine. 4, 5, 6, come on and get your kicks. Now you don't need to

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0: Are you going to be my girl?
1: No.
0: Oh.
1: You keep asking.
0: Okay. I keep hoping.
2: She keeps getting turned on.
0: Story of my goddamn life. It's the Morning Mosh Pit on Rock 95.5. My name's Maria Palmer.
2: I'm Maris.
1: I'm Michael.
0: Another lovely day spent with you.
2: We did.
0: I've got to fix the bear suit for tomorrow.
2: That might be a priority.
0: Yeah.
2: Yeah.
0: I'll go buy batteries.
1: What's the problem with it? It's not deflating? Or inflating. Excuse me.
0: It is deflating.
1: Yeah,
0: it
1: last
0: is
1: not time inflating. You did your video, you were going flat the whole time.
0: I'm so sick of bear. Inflation ruining my life.
1: Blue chew.
2: There wasn't enough of it.
0: Can't have enough bear.
2: I think we all learned something today.
1: Yes, we learned a lot of things.
0: To have chili at a tailgate?
2: We got to go to a tailgate.
1: I don't know if I still am undecided on the chili at a tailgate.
0: No,
1: I don't think it's wrong, but I don't think it's necessarily right.
0: It is. It's right.
1: What if, but chili, see, tailgates get a little crazy sometimes. And if you got a crock pot full of chili or something, somebody knocks that thing over, third degree burns.
0: How about the grill?
2: It's got,
1: well,
2: it's
1: got more weight on it. It's nobody's really
2: feet.
1: Tripping and
0: oh
1: knocking over a grill.
0: If you can handle the grill,
2: four
0: you
2: feet.
0: Can handle the crock pot.
2: Mm. All right.
0: Anyway.
2: I like everything off the grill.
1: This is an ongoing fight here.
2: And I know you can put the pot on the grill and make your chili, but, you know.
1: I do like pot at a tailgate.
2: Oh, my
0: yeah.
2: God.
0: Oh, well, that's the thing. I feel bad for people in Indiana mm-hmm. that can't have their pot at the tailgate, even though they do anyway.
2: I was going to say it's going to happen. But in general, this has been a train wreck. We thank you for joining us for it. You keep coming back to watch the chaos or hear the chaos.
0: It's a bad car accident.
2: Whatever you want to do with the chaos. We have a professional next. His name is Walt.
1: Thank goodness.
2: And he does this so much better than the rest of us.
1: We got to air out the studio.
2: Oh, what did you do?
1: Well, no. It's just a general stink.
2: Oh.
1: I didn't even stink
0: general
1: it this
0: stink?
1: Morning.
2: Damn it, Michael.
1: General stink. Reporting for duty.
2: We might be back tomorrow.
1: Hey! Oh, that worked out great.
0: Oh, duty.

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Wolfgang Van Halen just won a bet that was 5 years in the making. Back in 2021, a music critic wrote that in 5 years, Wolfgang's going to be playing all Van Halen songs. Well, Wolfgang said, you know what? I'll take that bet. August 24th, 2026, you can have front row tickets. Well, that day was yesterday, and Wolfgang posted, you know, the first Mammoth record just came out. We had just started a tour, and this kind fella said this. So I threw it on the calendar, and today is that day, 5 years later, and what a trip. Adding, my dad once said, I'd rather bomb on my own than succeed with someone else's music. P.S. If anyone knows Robert, that critic, let him know that a ticket is waiting for him at the show of his choice. Love it! Rock

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Lenny Kravitz will take the big stage at this year's Global Citizens Festival. 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Just saying. 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

There's something romantically metal about dying while you're rocking on stage, and sadly, it just happened in Malaysia. There was a 56-year-old metal drummer, Raja Talib. He's playing a show with his band, Meditacy. Two songs in, he collapsed on his drum kit. They tried to revive him, rushed him to the hospital, and he was pronounced dead. So, sad to hear, but I'm sure he was doing what he loved at the end. Rock on, Raja. It's Danzig on Rock 95.5. Mother!

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And you're going to hear a track from it for today's 11 o'clock live at the top of the hour on Rock 95.5. 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

0: What a magical duo that is. Robert Plant, Jimmy Page, on this day in 1994, they piled into a studio in London to perform their MTV Unplugged, recorded these amazing versions of these songs. The album would come out as No Quarter, and that's on it. 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

Oasis is about to drop a documentary all about last year's reunion tour. It's called Don't Look Back in Anger. It was filmed with a bunch of hidden cameras, too, because the film not only features live footage, but also the rehearsals and the moment the two brothers reunited for the very first time in 15 years. And the directors of the film, they wanted to capture that as a genuine moment. So they hid cameras around the studio, didn't have them in their faces. And it's in the film that hits IMAX September 11th. It's Oasis on Rock 95.5.

What do you have on the calendar for Saturday, September 12th? Let's put something on there. How about the Rock and Rescue Bar Crawl, all to help the South Suburban Humane Society? 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It's Pubs and Pups. I love that. 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

Just hold your nose and give me your request. 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

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All aboard!

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And today, there's so many great albums released on August 25th. We're going to count down the top five at the top of the hour. 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

0: way.
1: I don't know what it is about August 25th, but so many great albums released on this day, like that one, the self-titled from Godsmack, released in 1998, gave us that song, Voodoo, on the set list. 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
1: SDP on the set list for the A15. It's Walton Hour, music for the lunch hour. Bill, with your request, we're counting down the top five albums released on this day, August 25th, over the years. And at number four, we're going to put Boston and their debut album, Boston, released in 1976 on this day. Pretty crazy. You'll be surprised how many other great albums released on this day. They're coming up. Yeah.
2: Hey, it's Mike, man. What's up? How you doing?
1: What's happening, Mike? How are you?
2: Yeah, working, of course.
1: Of course.
2: How about Hellbent for Leather?
1: You know, it is Rob Halford's birthday today.
2: Imagine that.
1: Imagine that. Let's get some Judas Priest on for you.
2: Thanks a lot, buddy.
1: Hellbent for Leather. It's Rock 95.5.

Good one from Foo Fighters for the 708. It's Walt. This is the set list in our music for the lunch hour. Bill with your request. Hey, want to spin the wheel of rock? I've still got some great shows on this wheel. You've got Rob Zombie with Marilyn Manson, Breaking Benjamin and Chevelle, and Stained. If you want to spin the wheel, 844-955-9550. Caller 11 is going to spin the wheel of rock, score some concert tickets. We're counting down the top five albums released on August 25th over the ages. And at number three, Aerosmith's Permanent Vacation. A big record for these guys. Really their second coming. And it had this song, Dude Looks Like a Lady, Aerosmith on the set list on Rock 95.5.

0: A lot of requests for Black Label Society, Stillborn on the set list. 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
1: This is Tony.
0: Tony, ready to spin the wheel of rock, get some concert tickets?
1: Sure.
0: All right, let's go. Let's see, what is it going to stop on today? Oh, how about Stained, Break the Cycle 25th Anniversary Tour. How does that sound?
1: That sounds amazing. Thank you.
0: Wednesday, September 23rd, Credit Union One Amphitheater. You're going thanks to Live Nation.
1: Thank you so much. I appreciate it.
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0: ain't funny. My name's Mike D and I'm about to get money. 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
1: He yelled, drink him up!
0: And let's do fly. 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I'm Mike D and I get respect. Your cash and your jewelry is

0: Offspring on the set list. It's Walt and Our Music for the Lunch Hour. That's Bill with your request. And at number two on this list of albums released on August 25th over the ages, how about Bruce Springsteen, Born in the USA? A really big record released on this date. So many big ones. It's kind of crazy. The number one album is on the way. Yeah.
1: Hey, Walt, it's Tyler. How are you today on this terrific Tuesday?
0: What's going on, Tyler, on terrific Tyler Tuesday? How about that?
1: Yeah, that's a good one, too. However, I wanted you to know that today we say happy birthday to the one and only Gene Simmons. So how about calling Dr. Love by Kiss on your set list today?
0: Let's do it. 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

So I was working at Flipside in Hoffman Estates the day this album came out, and there were so many people lined up to grab a copy of And Justice for All, the number one album released on August 25th. That was 1988. So let's play Harvester of Sorrow on the set list. It's Rock 95.5, Chicago's Rock Station.

0: 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I'll tell you who it is in 12 minutes, and you're going to have a shot to win a trip to Vegas to see the show and have $1,000 spending money in your pocket. 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

don't know. I got some sad news to report. Sadly, Dolly Parton has passed away at the age of 80. Oh, man. It hits me harder than I expected to. Just went into the Rock and Roll Hall of Fame not too long ago. She's such a good sport and such an important person in American songwriting and whatnot. So she is definitely going to be missed. So I'll be looking for those tributes to Dolly Parton today. And that is why she has passed away at the age of 80. It's Walt, your chance to win a trip to Vegas for the iHeart Music Festival. That is coming up right after Evanescence. Smashing Pumpkins just added to the lineup as well. It's Evanescence on Rock 95.5.

Hockey season right around the corner, and I want to hook you up with some Chicago Wolves tickets. That's on the way in about 15 minutes. Hang out for that. You know, we've had a lot of pretty sweaty days in Chicago this summer, but this isn't one of them. It's gorgeous outside. So here's a good summertime song to crank up. It's Sublime on Rock 95.5.

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I can't believe we're already talking about the 2026-27 Chicago Wolves hockey season. It is right around the corner. The home opener, Saturday, October 10th at Allstate against the Manitoba Moose. 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

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It's Walt just getting the news this hour that Dolly Parton has passed away at the age of 80. And on Rob Halford's birthday, too, recently inducted into the Rock and Roll Hall of Fame. She said she didn't belong, but then turned around and delivered a rock album to add more legitimacy to that. Like, she really needed to, right? Her album included this duet with Rob Halford, remembering Dolly Parton, who passed away today at the age of 80. This is Bygones on Rock 95.5.

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Rob Zombie, his Freaks on Parade tour returns to Credit Union One Amphitheater this year. He's got Marilyn Manson, The Who, and Orgy joining him. That is on Saturday, September 5th. Those tickets on sale now at Ticketmaster.com, but you can win your pair right now if you're caller 11 at 844-955-9550. Hooking you up so you can check out Rob Zombie the day after you check out these guys at Notre Dame Stadium. It's AC/DC on Rock 95.5, Chicago's Rock Station.

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And it all began with the song that you're going to hear on the other side.

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Ever get thirsty walking the dog? 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How about a bark crawl for you and your four-legged bestie? Clinger's going to be out in Homewood Saturday, September 12th with the Rock and Rescue Bar Crawl 2 to 6. 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Well,

Creed is bringing back Creedmas. It shows in Vegas and California in December, doing Creed and Christmas songs. I wonder if Mark Tremonti's going to croon because he's freakishly good at it. It's Walt making way for the Klinger Show. He has more zombie tickets, another chance for you to spin the wheel of rock, and another keyword to win a trip to Vegas for our iHeart Music Festival next month. These guys just added to the show. It's the Smashing Pumpkins joining Youngblood on this one. Zombie on Rock 95.5, Chicago's rock station.

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0: not today. 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I'm talking about Monster Jam. 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And whether you have kids, that's a fun experience, or you just want to hang out with your buds, or maybe it's a ladies afternoon or evening out. This is a blast. 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
31: Summer. 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

make a bold statement this afternoon at 3:21 in the afternoon. Are you're waiting on it? It's 78 degrees. As if you need some dumbass like me telling you what the temperature is. I do feel like Metallica is living their best lives in 2026. And as a result, we get to experience it. Oh, did that come in too fast and not quite loud enough? Try this.

0: That song, start to finish, is 4 minutes, 29 seconds of damn rock and roll bliss. Thank you, Ozzy. Rest your ass in peace, man. It's Rock 95.5, Chicago's rock station. Breaking Benjamin tickets in 24 minutes. In 24 minutes, this new age math of mine, I know, it's radical. At 4 o'clock, I want to give you tickets. I also want to invite you to drink a beer, maybe several beers, some cocktails, and let's raise some money and rescue some animals. I am hosting the inaugural Rock and Rescue, the city of Homewood, on Saturday afternoon, September 12th, from 2 until 6. And I know a lot of you have been day one listeners almost 6 years ago. And we have often talked about how fun it would be just to congregate, do some good stuff for animals. One of my passion projects, for sure, when I step away from this microphone, making sure that these animals have their forever homes. And the collaboration is with the South Suburban Humane Society. And there is a link at rock955.com. But we're going to spend 4 hours, and it's like a bar crawl. 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

0: 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What's up?
1: Hey, Klinger. Welcome back from the land of the Wiener Schnitzel. Glad to hear you back and playing that awesome music, bro.
0: The land of what?
1: Hey, Klinger. Welcome back from the land of the Wiener Schnitzel.
0: Appreciate it, dude.

I don't know what you have planned in four more Fridays when the calendar reads September the 18th. This band opens the show for Breaking Benjamin. When the red is finished, I'll hand over two tickets to see him play it.

0: Love the band Breaking Benjamin and cannot wait to see them. 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I want to give you a couple of tickets, and we're going to play a game I call Finish This Sentence. I'll give you the first half of a sentence. 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

0: You know what just happened, right? Over the past 3 minutes, listening to some Blink, you and I were listening to music from a band who is currently working on a brand new record. It is under construction in Travis Barker's recording studio. I want you to see Chevelle open for Breaking Benjamin in about 4 more weeks. So let's play a fun game called Finish This Sentence. 844-955-9550. Who's calling?
1: Jessica,
0: let's get you some tickets to see Chevelle and Breaking Benjamin. I need you to finish this sentence. Are you ready?
1: I think so.
0: E.T. Phone.
1: Home.
0: Oh, my God. How easy and fun was that, Jessica?
1: That was great.
0: Let's get some tickets for you to see a rock show.
1: Awesome.

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Evanston is where he calls home base for he, his two kids, and his superstar wife. He's in charge of dinner tonight. And I was like, well, what are you making, Joseph? You know what he said? Something that sounds delightful. With lots of yellow mustard. A hot dog

listener, so I want to make sure that you are aware that in 11 minutes, the clock strikes 4:30, and I've got Rob Zombie tickets. So do what you need to do for 11 minutes, and then meet me back here and take the tickets.

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And I'm giving them after Stain sings you a song.

0: said I'm sorry.
1: Well, I will have tickets to see Aaron Lewis and the band Stained shortly after 5 o'clock. But right now, I want to give you Rob Zombie, Marilyn Manson, The Who, and Orgy tickets. It's a week from Saturday. It's bananas to think Labor Day weekend is coming up. That'll be September the 5th. I just need you to properly identify this TV show theme song. Do you want me to keep going? Because this is such a badass song. Come on already. I'm binge watching that entire series for the third time. And I need you to tell me what that is. Get the answer right. You get to see Rob Zombie on the Klinger tab at 844-955-9550.
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You already know I'm thinking about my mom. Rest in peace, lady. Do you guys know what TV show this is from? How about Perry Farrell and Jane's Addiction wailing on this song for the TV show? So tell me what series that was from, and I'll hand over a couple of tickets to get you into the Credit Union One Amphitheater week from Saturday for Rob Zombie. It's 844-955-9550.

0: 13 years old. That flashes me back every single time. The first time I ever saw that band, it's Rock 95.5. I do have Rob Zombie tickets. Do you know what TV show this is from?
1: Oh, right on. It's Ian. Entourage.
0: Man, what a great series.
1: Yep, busy driving home into Gary hoping I have power, but I don't think I do.
0: Oh, dude, have you been without power for all 14 days?
1: Yep.
0: Dude, this sucks. I see about 2,500 people in that area are still without power, and what? NIPSCO says by 11:59 tonight it should be on?
1: I'm hoping. Down in the dune hole. Yeah, hey, they're doing good work. It's just lack of maintenance in the woods.
0: This won't bring your power back on, but I got two tickets to see Rob Zombie and Marilyn Manson.
1: That is awesome. I'm going to have to go pick up my sister in Wisconsin for this one. She actually gifted me, because she always goes every year, she gifted me one of the old Blacklight posters, because I collect posters signed by all of them.

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Little did you know that I was going to ask you to do just this much heavy lifting, because at 5 o'clock, 10 and a half minutes from now, the Hair Club pops off. And I would like to get your membership fast-tracked. And I'm waiving all the fees today. So if there's a song from an 80s hair band that you want me to play, well, then call my telephone number. And in the meantime, I have this.

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3: Badass request. 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
4: Let's go.

All right, put this in the front of your brain, please. Think of this as like a 3M sticky note. I will have stained tickets. Their 25th anniversary tour for Break the Cycle. What a badass record. Give me 21 and a half minutes. That will take us to 5:40, and I'll hand over two tickets to see them.

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They are one of my favorite bands over the past couple of decades. They're so good, and I feel like Dexter Holland's voice is still so on point. Jan Jam is going to pop off in 3.5 minutes. If I can play a song for somebody, let me do that. Just pick up the phone and tell me what song.

Well, it's Rock 95.5, Chicago's rock station. I want to play a song for Jam Jam today. And I want to do it for Tom, who's best friend since middle school. His name was Paul, was a huge Pearl Jam fan. For today's Jam Jam, it's got to be Yellow Ledbetter.

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1: 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This is Rock 95.5, Chicago's rock station. When I can play a song for somebody else for Jan Jam, tell me what it is. Give me their name and I'll do it. Give me 4.5 minutes. The clock strikes 5:40. Yeah, 5:40, not 4:40, Klinger. At 5:40, I'll give you tickets to see the band Stain.
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Yeah, we got to do that. 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It's Rock 95.5, Chicago's rock station. Before I press play on Twisting the Knife, collab between Ice Nine Kills and McKenna Grace, I wanted you guys to know what's going to happen at 6 o'clock. The 6 o'clock hi-fi this week. I know. I'm playing music from bands who have a lead singer by the name of Dave or David. Should it be Dave Draymond tonight? Should it be Dave Evans? Perhaps you want me to play something from David St. Hubbins.

Rockfist's open for business. Thank you, Billy Corgan. Jimmy Chamberlain, the way you play those drums, smashing. Scorpions, and then the 6 o'clock hi-fi, where I'll play another song from a band whose lead singer's name is Dave. How about the last?

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2: Well, yes, there are a lot of Daves that sing for rock and roll bands. It's Rock 95.5, Chicago's rock station. And the 6 o'clock hi-fi this week, I know, it took me a long time to think about a theme. And I was like, well, you know, there are a lot of Daves. Let's play music from bands whose lead singers have a name like it's Dave or David. Perhaps David Byrne and Talking Heads this week. Dave Grohl would be an easy one. I love Foo Fighters. Dave Draymond, I don't think you and I are going to make it out of the week without listening to some Disturbed. But tonight, how about Dave Perner and his band Soul Asylum?

0: Dave Perner and the band Soul Asylum. Established in Minneapolis. Man, I love that MTV Unplugged session, specifically the song Black Gold. It's Rock 95.5, Chicago's rock station. And if there is a band that I need to play this week for the 6 o'clock hi-fi, whose lead singer is Dave or David, that's not necessarily on my radar, well, then tell me about it. And I also wanted to mention this in passing, and probably more than just in passing, but Dolly Parton passed away today at the age of 80 years old in Nashville. And her family was around her. And while we don't play Dolly Parton music, what a force of a human being she was, and what a career and just a superstar human being that she spent her life living. You know, I don't know if you've ever been to Dollywood. It's the cleanest place I've ever been in my entire life. And also sending books to people that can't afford them, kids that can't afford them, for decades. Just doing incredible things. Rest in peace, Dolly Parton.
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Listen, I don't want to kick anybody's ass. I don't want to verbally kick anybody's ass. But Gary, Indiana, goodness. 11 days. Is it 11 days? Without power? Maybe a few more than that. You know, yesterday or the day before, NIPSCO said, by 11:59 p.m. on Tuesday, August 25th, 100% of the service area will be with power again. They're at 99%. And I know the men and women that work for them are busting their ass. But goodness, get that done. Get that power turned back on for these human beings that need it.

I just got a text message from Skinny, repping the 219. Hey, Klinger, I live in Portage. Dude, close 15-20 minutes from Gary, which we know. He goes, I'm still out with power. And then I got a smart-ass text message from the 630. Klinger, I bet the 8 data centers that are in Gary are up and running. Shut them down.

0: Well, it does feel good, doesn't it? You're doing time in traffic, and to minimize road rage, I thought, well, let's slow things down with Bulls on Parade. It's Rock 95.5, Chicago's rock station. We started talking about this a couple of days ago. You know I love animals. I'm such a fan of rescue animals. We've got Nori Rose in our house, and man, she's just an incredible dog that that we rescued several years ago. And Rock 95.5 and myself hosting Rock and Rescue. It is a bar crawl with all benefits going to the South Suburban Humane Society. And we're doing this, the city of Homewood, downtown Homewood, Saturday afternoon, September 12th, only a couple of weeks away, 2 until 6. And it is a bar crawl, and the participating bars, and if you don't drink, there will be mocktails at every bar. When you purchase these, the money goes straight to the South Suburban Humane Society, and it's going to be a bar crawl. There will be adoptable dogs at each of the bars. So we can raise a glass for a great cause.
1: Hey, Clinger, this is Norm the Catman. You know, I was thinking I could build a doghouse. We can auction it off, and we can help make some money. If you're interested, you know, I'm an experienced carpenter. I could do that for you.
0: I think that is pretty awesome. If you're interested in joining us for the camaraderie and just getting these animals their forever homes, hit up Rock 955 right there on the homepage. You can sign up.
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Well, at this point, you probably heard the news on the passing of the superstar Dolly Parton. Passed away in Nashville earlier this morning at the age of 80. What a loss for sure. Whether you were into her music or not, Dollywood and all the charity work for decades. Skydeck Chicago will illuminate the twin antennas tonight in

That wouldn't get me in my tickle spot, but it does give me goosebumps to play a song called Nothing Else Matters. Pinky promise, friends, that you'll join the Klinger Show tomorrow afternoon. I'll bring goodies like Breaking Benjamin tickets at 3:15.